Cut another tree down and pass the time, while I watch a lifetime pass me by. Looking back on old days, glossy eyed, watching years go like my auntie's mom. We used to sit up in the car park and rhyme. Now at night like that, it's hard to find. Looking

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the six, I've been told that I can't miss. 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I like art, a museum day incredible, but I'm not deep in thought, I just ate an edible. It's weird we associate the entertainment that people gravitate toward with how big their brain is. Where's the line between seeking understanding and performing and exercising personal branding?

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And then he says it's good to hear your voice again, and that it's hard to ask it, but he's calling with a question. Cause he's been working real hard, he's trying to make a new start, an honest to God fresh beginning. 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

0: Oh, yeah, what's up, dude?
1: What's happening, G? 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
0: Chilling. Hey, you there?
1: Yeah. 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
0: All right, that's cool.
1: Peace, love.

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0: Yo, what's up, P? 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
1: It's like, come on, y'all, get live, get down. 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

0: it into a seizure, causing him to writhe on the ground and foam at the mouth. 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

0: sheath my sword, then bow. 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Skin sear season, every inch of the foul. They sent a cease and desist, I shook a fist at a cloud. You can sit with the infinite now, or compare pecs to mega chads with barrel chests. Haggle over price at a spice market in Marrakesh, or die in an apartment dealing a tarot deck. Dadgummit, condolences to any pitches, bad touches. All I packed was a panel hat with a compass and a new suit jacket. I'm too fat to button, I too. Sax trumpet and boosted bag lunches. King of the mountain, Scrooge of sand summits. A god emperor doomed to hand puppets. I wouldn't react suddenly, that would be bad judgment. Salt, pepper, celery, carrot. You abandoned your native tongue, assimilator perish. I did away with generic and traded for esoteric. It never pays to be peerless, not squarish. It could be worse than pear-shaped and hairless. Thank heavens our merit is barely about appearance. Accept none less than the fairest. Go tell a marshal, a mayor, the new sheriff that is red rum for anyone attempting to get near us. The breadcrumbs lead to the barracks. You might leave here embarrassed.
1: Ask him for the time, and he might reply. Any minute now, any moment. Ask him for the time, and he might reply. Any minute now, any moment.
2: I saw the writing on the Paul wall. Brands are blight, the zeitgeist will fall draw. Hearts on doors and dicks on mall stalls. Bally's on Mr. Show, think you better call Saul. I'm nobody, humility contraband.

0: can't see. It's not that I can't see, it's just I can't see far or close, but there's a spot right in the middle that I can totally see, like, perfectly. Like, really.
1: Ask him for the time, and he might reply. Any minute now, any moment. Ask him for the time, and he might reply. Any minute now, any moment.

courts when jump shots get blocked and dreams get shattered. 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

0: contracts to make new contacts. 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
1: Supernatural, perhaps.
2: Change one tape, the entire process is regeared. 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
1: I know, and MC Hammer would have been a pimp, right?
0: Yo, and Jimmy would have dug us, right?

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1: up?
0: G. Yo, I'm doing this record. 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
1: All right, check it out.
0: Go ahead.

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0: It's arrival season and all the flowers have bloomed. 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Lock and load of Todd T from the Steel City representing for the Coffee Stone. And this one's proper.
1: Hip. 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

I don't spit bars for haters, I give them interventions. Rappers who think they seeing me, I call them schizophrenic. Family addictions, a liquor cracking reefer, hair triggers spoke through my city, gave niggas alopecia. The loudest one is usually the weakest link. I was trying to educate niggas that rather have a GD. The hate's stronger than the love when you lit is cool. 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
1: Listen, hun, I mean, it's nice looking at you. I just have to go. My man is right
2: over
1: there.
2: Where are you going?
1: I have to go. I'm on my way, black. I'm on my way.
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2: What area code is that?
1: 1-900. Listen here, dear. Step to the rear. Find yourself a seat. Buy yourself a beer. Eat some pretzels. 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
1: The Mandingo style takes a strong back and total breath control. 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

0: going to, like, when I was young and I went to prison. 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Like, I had to go through that to, like, see the bigger picture of life and be like, damn, like, you can do something, you can make a mistake, and it can take you away. 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
1: Kodak Black. Okay, Llama. Eckhart Tolle. And this is The Big Stepper.
2: I'm a killer, he's a killer, she's a killer bitch. We some killers walking zombies trying to scratch that itch. Germophobic, hetero.
3: 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My genetic build can build multi-universes. The man of God playing baby shark with my daughter, watching for sharks outside at the same time. Life as a protective father, I kill for. My son Enoch is the part two. When I inspire my children to make higher valleys. In this present moment, I saw that through. Ask Whitney about my lust addiction. Text messaging bitches got my thumbs hurt. Set president for a new sacrilegion. Writer's block for 2 years, nothing moved me. Ask God to speak through me. That's what you hear now, the voice of yours truly. Teleport out my home body for comfort. I don't pass judgment, past life regressions keep me in question, where did I come from? I don't think like I used to, no, I don't blink like I used to. Aqua stares at everybody, see the flesh of man, but still this man compared to nobody. Yesterday I prayed to the flowers and trees, gratification to the powers that be. Synchronization with my energy chakras, the ghost of Dr. Sebi. Paid it forward, cleaned out my toxins, bacteria heavy. Sciatica nerve pinch, I don't know how to feel. Like the first time I fucked a white bitch. The first time I fucked a white bitch, I was 16 at the Palisades, fumbling my grades. I traveled with the team, the Apache life. Centennial was like when Miss Baker screamed at Doughboy, mixed that with Purple Rain. They interchanged the scenes, happy just to be out the hood with all the wealthy kids, credit cards and family plans. She drove her daddy's Benz. I found out that he was a sheriff. That was a win-win because he had locked up Uncle Perry. She paid her daddy sins. Next time I fucked a white bitch was out in Copenhagen. Good kid, Mad City tour. I flourished on them stages. Whitney asked, did I have a problem? I said I might be racist. Ancestors watching me fuck was like retaliation. I'm a killer, he's a killer, she's a killer bitch. We some killers walking zombies trying to scratch that itch. Germophobic, hetero and homophobic. Photoshopping lies and motives. Hide your eyes then pose for the pic.
4: What the?
3: 8 billion people on earth, silent murderers. Nonprofits, preachers in church, crooks and burglars. Hollywood, corporate and school, teaching philosophies. You either go be dead or in jail, killer psychology. Silent murderer, what's your body count, who your sponsorship? Objectified so many bitches, I killed their confidence. The media is the new religion, you killed the consciousness. Your jealousy is way too pretentious, you killed accomplishments. Niggas kill freedom of speech, everyone sensitive. If your opinion fuck around and leak, might as well send your will. The industry has killed the creators, I'd be the first to say. To each exec, I'm saving your children, we can't negotiate. I caught a couple bodies myself, slid my community. My last Christmas toy driving Compton handed out eulogies. Not because the rags in the park had red gradient, but because the high blood pressure flooded the catering. So what's the difference between your life when hiding motives? What fatalities in reality bring you closure? The noble person that goes to work and pray like they poster. Slaughter people too, your murder's just a bit slower. I'm a killer, he's a killer, she's a killer bitch. We some killers walking zombies trying to scratch that itch. Germophobic, hetero and homophobic. Photoshopping lies and motives. Hide your eyes, then pose for the pic.
5: FIP. 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HOP.
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1: 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You gonna get us fined. All right, let's go to DJ Say What on 5, 4, 3, 2, 1.

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But you've been a pressure cooker and a looker. Yeah, I'm cute. And

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Got clients that's on probation. Say the drug's too good to drop it. That's their problem. Yeah, that's their problem. I keep them hooked and hung over. I'm the drug dealing closet. They short with cash and beg for soft passes. They ain't lobbing, they love me. They quit and come right back. They breath fobbing, better stop it. They better stop it. Cause if they

This my show. They buy the ticket, so I give them the nosebleeds and shit. Long as they keep copping and telling they homies, I'm like a desk in math class. They can count on me, huh? So it's real, the streets talking, huh? The whole town on me. As long as they know I don't do handouts, again, they can count on me. Yo, so they can count on me. Yo, they can count on me. As long as they know I don't do handouts, they can count on me. So that one black bitch, she beat her addiction. Pray for a relapse, got offended by the first count on me and then went to rehab. That's my fault, she said you tweaking. People shouldn't know what I'm into. On your patient anyway, thought our sessions were confidential. Fuck that bitch, know I'm serving if you call. But anyways, I'm back to moving in packs like U-Hauls. Matter of fact, think the junkies love me just as much as packs. It's probably that. Drug is keeping rolling, pray they never crap, huh? And if they nice, 12 for 32 like rulers. That's why I gotta keep my eyes open like pervs and hooters. No tricks up they sleeves, I give them vests, don't let them fool ya. They gotta learn to count on me like grade schoolers, And if they nice, 12 for 32 like rulers. That's why I gotta keep my eyes open like pervs and hooters. No tricks up they sleeves, I give them vests, don't let them fool ya. The first one didn't get to them, so I part to them, So it's real, the streets talking, huh? Sold the whole town on me. As long as they know I don't do handouts, again, and they can count on me. Yeah, they can count on me. I'm not singing to this shit.

Yeah. Couple spurts that I got from growth. Couple burns that I got from trust. Been out in the cold, having lost from love. Fell from grace, wings are clipped, feathers plucked, face all grazed, hands on muck. Everybody sees a blemish on a handsome mug. Have to look what you did to see what you've done. Never been to the slum, can you speak of the slum? We're all even outcome, few people above. Bring us in when the speaking is done. Black gifted and young, I'm believing my mum. That's team since young, gang from day. My blessing and a privilege to say thank you very much for etching away. You deserve an ocean and lake and the shape of your face. This ain't your song, but you know what I'm saying. You delivered the most against costs and odds. I can thank but God that you shared your love and cared enough to raise a man. I see what you did, I'm making a plan. If I could have chosen, know that I still would have made you my man. Would have stole, would have killed, would have found an excuse to still go and make him a Dukes.

Yeah, this is Pops, and I'm back in the studio, and I didn't have to break in this time. I'm back as a special guest by special request, and I want to thank my son for loaning me this microphone once again. They may have to wrestle to get it back. You know, as a result of my son coming to

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So I didn't come in here to give any shouts out. I came to give praise and honor and to identify my children who've been saying and doing the right things. You know, they sat on those nine.

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That was yours before you got through in the hole. 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

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Hip-hop, the language of the Underground Railroad, in its purest form. Yeah, true hip-hop is just like the Underground Railroad. 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

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And my little homie KG, up there in Minnesota, melting 10,000 lakes. Keep the heat on. 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So if your heart is real, you might hear Big Will and Miss Lauren here. If your love is true, you will hear Baidu, Ism. And you can't go right until you go left. Pick up some beats from the Music Ingredients Chef, Jazzy Jeff.

Okay, okay, we're ready to get out of here. 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Y'all all looking for the only truth when it doesn't exist. 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

dedicated.

0: missing on the Mercury mission. I'm still tripping with a chip in my system. It's fucked up, listen.
1: Listen to that problematic kick off and he's off the balance. Shift thoughts to get lost and vanish. He's got a rapid brain scratch in the past, scribbling backwards. So detached, smoking backwards, flicking ash out the passenger, hacking passwords. Never captured patterns written in chapters, burning pastures, spitting in platters for their reactions. Service spoiled, food for thought, stored forgotten inside the cabinet. Making myself a plate while the prisons make up the planet. Harvesting the damage through art is our advantage. Stay sharp as we embark far in the madness, learning parts, picking apart each other on axes, tracking mercury transmission, still missing from them classes, organizing a track list, stripping extracts from cactus, kinda acting whack, shit y'all practice just for the fashion, go and spell it out like captions, popping capsules and mansions, breaking down the branches, advancing into expansion.

0: dead on. 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
0: 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Should I cry?
1: What do you want from me? Should I fear?
0: Why should I care at all? I don't even know.
1: My money, my joy, my loyalty, yet still, you are so close.
0: What is it in those words you say? Each page you write? The twist of your dance?
1: What are you?
0: What have you done to me?
1: Who am I now?
0: What am I?
1: What am I now?
0: What was I before you?

0: bitch and the money. And you ain't got either. Remember that. Punk ass motherfucker.
1: See, the black race can't afford you no more. Oh, there used to be a time we'd see somebody like you singing, clowning, yassabossing, and we wouldn't do anything. Folks like that. You were good. 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
0: bitch. 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Time to get the party started. Push the star on the starship. 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My cadet might pull a pop out over an argument. It's 1029 Parliament.
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1: I know.
0: I came my head above water. We having wavy nights.
1: Yeah.
0: We having. 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
0: no amount of sugar gon' help with the taste. At the end of the day,
1: open.
0: It's really just you and whatever you think from air mailing you strength.
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Transformation, then reciprocation, karma must return. 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Mother cried, put their hands on her, it was family ties. 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I still feel it, weighing on my heart, my first tough decision. In the shadows, clinging to my soul, as my only critic. Where's my faith? Told you I was Christian, but just not today. I transformed, praying to the trees. God is taking shape. My mother's mother followed me for years in her afterlife, staring at me on back of some buses. I wake up at night, loved her dearly, traded in my tears for a Range Rover. Transformation, you ain't felt grief till you felt it.

remember looking in the mirror, knowing I was gifted, only child, me for 7 years, everything for Christmas, family ties, they accused my cousin, did he touch you Kendrick, never lied, but no one believed me, when I said he didn't, frozen moments, still holding on it, hard to trust myself, I started rhyming, coping mechanisms, to lift up myself, talked to my lawyer, told me not to be so hard on myself, he has an aura, I hope to achieve, if I find some help, congratulations, made it to be famous, still I feel uneasy, water watching, live my life in nature, only thing believes me, spirit 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image of my queen, that I can't erase, till this day, can't look her in the eyes, pain is taking over, blame myself, you never felt guilt, till you felt it

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They handed me some smoke, but still I declined. I did it sober, sitting with myself. I went through all emotions, no dependence, except for one. Let me bring you closer, intoxicated. There's a lustful nature that I failed to mention. Insecurities that I project, sleeping with other women. Whitney's hurt, the pure soul I know. I found her in the kitchen, asking God, where did I lose myself? And can it be forgiven? Broke me down, she looked me in my eyes. Is there an addiction? I said no, but this time I lied. I knew that I can't fix it, pure soul. Even in her pain, know she cared for me. Gave me a number, said she recommended some therapy. I asked my mama why she didn't believe me. When I told her no, I never knew she was violated. In Chicago, I'm sympathetic. Told me that she feared it happened to me. For my protection, though it never happened, she wouldn't agree. Now I'm affected. 20 years later, trauma has resurfaced, amplified. As I write this song, I shiver cause I'm nervous. I was 5, questioning myself, long for many years. Nothing's wrong, just results on how them questions made me feel. I made it home, 7 years of tour, chasing manhood, but Whitney's gone. By the time you hear this song, she did all she could. All those women gave me superpowers, what I thought I lacked. I pray our children don't inherit me and feel inside track of conversation not being addressed in black families. The devastation haunting generations and humanity. They raped our mothers, then they raped our sisters, then they made us watch, then made us rape each other. Psychotic torture between our lives, we ain't recovered, still living as victims in the public eyes who pledge allegiance. Every other brother has been compromised. I know the secrets.

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About to order some sushi. Later on, she gonna do me. Ah, skibbity bop. 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

Dracula, Frankenstein, the Wolfman, the Invisible Man, and Hercules don't scare me. The FBI, the Anti-American Committee, J. Edgar Hoover, President Nixon, President Johnson, Martha Mitchell, and her husband, or her man, or her woman, Ethel Kennedy, all the Kennedys, Bank of America, Chase Manhattan, Rockefeller, none of these people scare me. What scares me is that one day my son will ask me, "What did you do, Daddy, when the ship was going down?"

Tell me, what's the source of your self-regard? When you look in the mirror, can you see the truth at all? Do you have a sense of all the suffering you've caused, all the agony you produce by reducing human beings to things, all the broken souls you forced to dream the dream? Tell me, what is the price for all this pain? You must think you are God, huh?

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1: This is Jill Davenport reporting for Hip Hop Connection. We have Moni Love in the studio with us tonight, and we had word from the street that you had somewhat fallen off, Moni. 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

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Baby girl says she like talent, baby girl wait, can you manage? 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

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Wanna dash this chain. Push start in range, crash course insane. I just wanna bet with the 4-core range. 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I don't even wanna flex, flex, flex. 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
2: Going over some documents.
0: Where are they? Jeez, I don't see them.
2: They're in my briefcase. I thought you were getting pizza.
0: They were closed. How could you be reading documents when they're in your briefcase? That's a mystery.

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Who gon' hold me up? 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When I greet Baba Amos, no, I show this touch. 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Eyesight, my horizon is all kind of red. Still navy blue, the door swing closed, no, it's you. Watching over me, we the only two sons that he had. Try to live within the moment, not within your past. Sad you'll never know, because to grow we must surpass. All the hatred they disguise while the pain everlasting. Good riddance of my past friends who could never bear the burden of a black man. Now I know why I'm nervous round these Anglo-Saxons. Water witches round my neck, got my dad's hands. I'm in good hands. I'm in good hands. Word to Max, I'm in good hands, good hands. I'm in good hands. I'm in good hands. Pops got his hands.

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During my reign, what I shot with his gifts for the baby. Years of war, years before I enlisted with Navy. Too many struggling loved ones that ever sit in Mercedes from that population. What spread love's obligation. For a good span, my hood ran like a sovereign nation. But then D-Days, planes dropped off, came to freeways. Them pounds made battlegrounds and tenements and PJs. For economy, many fought. D's in the street, disastrous. Ironically, many bought a Jesus piece or a Lazarus. Even friends in a frenzy became ravenous. Brothers named Universal Wise Supreme became savages. They said the common thread with our enemies is we was all men in need with no amenities. Couldn't sit in peace, we each hit the streets for remedies. Through the hatred accumulated, 100 arms, we were centipedes. The stress of empty pantries kept us antsy. No lie, essentials essentially in a shanty. Could give scripture, but that big picture is what you can't see. Every grain I spelt is what helped enhance me. Went from gun waving to saving lives. Not give sight to the blind, just for the 85. That's what I was in the line of scrimmage. Lost some folks, of course, that growth redefined percentage. Doomed in the womb, surprised I ain't see a hanger. Start questioning affection when all you see is anger. But now I'm in good hands, surrounded by good women, good babies, good men. I'm in good hands, surrounded by good.

Serendipitous universal connector. Chiefly, I respected the way you carried yourself and how the pretty person inside you seemed to marry herself. See, you've accepted all my flaws, taught us to dislodge them all. Nothing simple about your temple, mind designed as Taj Mahal. We don't speak E to the popo, so we not involved in law. Us just run amok and fuck the world as they look on and all. Don't be cautious, run along the fire blind and be that little light of mine. You real still, man.

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3: Little two and fruits.
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0: What?
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0: What?
3: Hold up,

OJ on the brief, so he's been a top dog. 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
0: Excuse me, ladies and gentlemen, I don't mean to disturb, but this is a robbery. Yes, you heard right. Now, I'ma need everybody on the left to get undressed. Pause. Your phones, your credit cards, keys to the cars. On my right, don't move, don't make a sound. 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

0: stars so close you could reach up and kiss one. 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

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I respect where I come from, won't break myself for a culture, won't self-destruct with distraction, want more than passion. If this thing is real, I want more than a fraction. If you hate it, go ahead and put a ban on it. They said watch the throne, I kept my eye on it. 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

Forward. 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That ain't a bag, it's a shit.

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Poor bastard with a stone, phantoms of bazooka. Japanese mangaka, adventures in Neo-Tokyo. I spit colloquial, shit on the neo-colonial. Magnolia hustle, tsunami these narcotics. Mongolian truffles, the psychology of prophets. Mosaic, screen printed, vaccine politics. Underground aesthetics with a Michael Jackson following. 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Black Caravaggio, mixed with Northern Renaissance. Panels that are African, speeding on the Autobahn. Don Quixote, sprinkle the peyote. A Parmesan's Reggiano, I made a sheet to the Dauphins. The prominent, Hieronymus Bosch, the moment's ominous. The most synonymous to God without the monitor. The post-impressionist, open minds to the prejudice. Serpico and Guernica, microdose of negligence. Molly shot the sheriff, might not want to shoot the messenger. Molecule and cellular triggers, I hold a plethora. Marcus Aurelius, Spartacus, rebellious. Artemisia Gentileschi, my heart's heavy like an elephant. 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

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He's stolen the show, put his name up in lights.

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1: 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But I'll probably be gone in a year. Like I was reading bombs, it was clear. 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
1: 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An atmosphere of fear. An atmosphere created by the United States Marshals, by the FBI, and the government as a whole, for the sole purpose of harassing and trying to frighten citizens of the United States.

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If it wasn't for her, could've ended up in an orphanage. 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If you a real one, it's something that you can relate.

When you talk, word. Listen, I'm from the gritty of New York. The gutter in the streets gon' talk. You sliding through in that ice cream butter pecan Porsche. Very concerned about the new drug laws they enforce. Even though most of your drug transactions is hands off, he gained a lot of respect, cause she was always hands on. White TV neck, Nike sweats and Air Ones. Keep the Bicky on deck and rep the set from day one. Pirates, but some our East Coast representative, who you kidding? Yankee fitted, construction Tim's, who you shitting? You can check my temperature, nigga, my mood be different. Them shoes is Christian, I'm chefing up that food in the kitchen. I got your bitch in a new with a pole like she's stripping. Money machine clicking, counting this chicken. Yeah, I'm different. Yeah, pirate, okay, next song.

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My team be breaking day. Oh. Pirate. Listen.

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death. 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Y'all be in DMs begging these hoes I feed off the dollar menu. Yeah. Started off broke, now I got that money. I'm blicky, I got it with me. Yeah. Y'all be in DMs begging these hoes I feed off the dollar menu. 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

0: bitches, cause I'm trying to fuck that bitch, bringing bottles to me. Y'all be in DMs begging these hoes, I feed off the dollar meme. 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Y'all be in DMs begging these hoes, I feed off the dollar meme.
1: Feed off the dollar meme. 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I gotta get a fucking job, dog. Listen to this voice my mama left me talking crazy.
2: 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You didn't have his money for a whole motherfucking month. 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Bitch, you talk that shit about hip hop.
3: Send a bottle of vodka. 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

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Listening to hip hop, my pops used to say it reminded him of bebop. 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Way that Bobby Brown is just amping like Michael. 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

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She be like dancing. Straight to my mattress. 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

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If infant was hip hop and womb of time, recording room for rhyme, leverage your average beverage, severage causes heritage, hemorrhage at a measure which of feathers it gathers, switched over ridges, whether it's reverences, togetherness, I never miss a chance to tell the twist of stance. 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

0: sunshine.
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Tipsy in the deli's where you get $1.50 on your belly. Next weekend I be in New Delhi. It's nothing you could tell me. Your favorite rappers tell me I'm their favorite. 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Your tape make my headache. Son, not a classic. Basic rhyme pattern when in search of a challenge. Mirror, mirror on the wall. Who's the nicest of them all? Most frightening in the wall. It's a crisis, go aboard. You know the price is gonna

Wearing with us on the mics, you may have heard us before. We're socially delinquent, no respect for the law. Pay no heed to politicians, can't be wasting our time. They're calling us muggers while they're mugging your mind. I'm talking left, right and center, they don't give me no say. I haven't got no money, so I always have to pay. The rich are getting younger, the poor are getting old. God forbid that I should live until I die from the cold. I'm living in a city, and a city's my home. There's no thriving, just surviving in the twilight zone. 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

You love me and you hate me for the size of my lust. 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They lock me in asylums at the slightest excuse. My name is well connected with narcotics abuse. You only read about me when committing a crime. Your only protection is a thin blue line. I've got a love-hate affair with the national press. My family's pathological, my life is a mess. Social workers love me cause I keep them at work. 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
1: 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It's been a journey.

Please don't take my kindness for a weakness. Get G-checked for your disrespect. Perception and observation is clinical. More headspace, I've been shaving off my occipital. 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And they say love is unconditional.